0: just hate Mondays? Well, liven up the start of another week by joining Martin Stead's Monday Afternoon Club.
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1: The Attorney General is to review the case of three teenagers who raped two girls amid criticism their sentences were too lenient. The trio walked free from court and were not given custodial sentences, but were handed youth rehabilitation orders despite having 11 rape convictions between them. The World Health Organization say the current Ebola outbreak is spreading rapidly and poses a very high risk. Dr. Maria van Kerkhove insists agencies from around the world are doing all they can.
2: We will work together and we will get this under control, because that solidarity isn't just about action, it's about bringing the resources, brain power, human power, energy, collective focus and financing to actually deal with this.
1: It's been a big day for football. Pep Guardiola's confirmed he'll be leaving Manchester City on Sunday. Michael Carrick is to be Manchester United's manager on a permanent basis. And Thomas Tuchel's announced this summer's World Cup squad. And temperatures are set to increase over the bank holiday weekend. That's the latest from Radio News Hub. I'm David Hall.
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1: A largely sunny morning, but northwest Scotland, Northern Ireland and some western coasts will be cloudy with patchy drizzle. Another very warm day for most, though, with a high of 28 degrees Celsius.
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0: 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Wake me up before you go. 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
1: The sentencing of three teenage boys who raped two girls in separate attacks is to be reviewed by the government. It comes amid criticism their sentences were too lenient. The boys, two aged 15 and one aged 14, were given youth rehabilitation orders instead of custodial sentences, despite having 11 rape convictions between them. Health officials say the Ebola outbreak is spreading rapidly and poses a very high risk. There are almost 177 suspected deaths. Dr. Abderrahman Mahmoud from the World Health Organization says the situation is serious.
2: If we implement all the containment activity, the contact tracing, the building the trust with the community, we will be able to reduce the risk.
1: Thomas Tuchel's announced his squad for the World Cup. Some big names, Cole Palmer, Phil Foden and Harry Maguire are out, but Harry Kane, Jordan Pickford and Declan Rice are in. And the UK has experienced the hottest day of the year so far. That's the latest from Radio News Hub. I'm David Hall.
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1: A largely sunny morning, but northwest Scotland, Northern Ireland and some western coasts will be cloudy with patchy drizzle. Another very warm day for most, though, with a high of 28 degrees Celsius.
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1: The Attorney General is to review the case of three teenagers who raped two girls amid criticism their sentences were too lenient. The trio walked free from court and were not given custodial sentences, but were handed youth rehabilitation orders despite having 11 rape convictions between them. The World Health Organization say the current Ebola outbreak is spreading rapidly and poses a very high risk. Dr. Maria van Kerkhove insists agencies from around the world are doing all they can.
2: We will work together and we will get this under control, because that solidarity isn't just about action, it's about bringing the resources, brain power, human power, energy, collective focus and financing to actually deal with this.
1: It's been a big day for football. Pep Guardiola's confirmed he'll be leaving Manchester City on Sunday. Michael Carrick is to be Manchester United's manager on a permanent basis. And Thomas Tuchel's announced this summer's World Cup squad. And temperatures are set to increase over the bank holiday weekend. That's the latest from Radio News Hub. I'm David Hall.
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1: A largely sunny morning, but northwest Scotland, Northern Ireland and some western coasts will be cloudy with patchy drizzle. Another very warm day for most, though, with a high of 28 degrees Celsius.
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1: The sentencing of three teenage boys who raped two girls in separate attacks is to be reviewed by the government. It comes amid criticism their sentences were too lenient. The boys, two aged 15 and one aged 14, were given youth rehabilitation orders instead of custodial sentences, despite having 11 rape convictions between them. Health officials say the Ebola outbreak is spreading rapidly and poses a very high risk. There are almost 177 suspected deaths. Dr. Abderrahman Mahmoud from the World Health Organization says the situation is serious.
2: If we implement all the containment activity, the contact tracing, the building the trust with the community, we will be able to reduce the risk.
1: Thomas Tuchel's announced his squad for the World Cup. Some big names, Cole Palmer, Phil Foden and Harry Maguire are out, but Harry Kane, Jordan Pickford and Declan Rice are in. And the UK has experienced the hottest day of the year so far. That's the latest from Radio News Hub. I'm David Hall.
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1: A largely sunny morning, but northwest Scotland, Northern Ireland and some western coasts will be cloudy with patchy drizzle. Another very warm day for most, though, with a high of 28 degrees Celsius.

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1: It could be hotter than the Seychelles in the UK today. The Met Office say yesterday was the hottest day of the year so far, and temperatures of 30 degrees Celsius are expected in the south of England later on. Over two-thirds of us will hit the roads for a getaway this weekend. Gareth Jones from the AA says it's important to be prepared.
2: We recommend people take about 10 minutes just to check over their car, and we use the flower analogy, which is fuel, lights, oil, water, electrics and rubber. So a few quick checks can prevent those avoidable breakdowns.
1: The first weekend of campaigning will get underway in Makerfield today for the by-election next month. That includes Andy Burnham, who's viewed as a challenger to Sir Keir Starmer in a potential Labour leadership bid. The Conservatives, Lib Dems, Reform, Restore Britain and the Monster Raving Loony Party have all put up candidates. And it'll be Middlesbrough who take on Hull City at Wembley Stadium in the Championship playoff final after Southampton were expelled after they were found to have spied on their opponents. From Radio News Hub, I'm Lucy Gorman-Lee.
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1: Some light rain in the northwest and low cloud in the southwest. Otherwise, very warm for many, especially in the southeast. A high of 29 degrees Celsius.
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1: It's set to be a hot weekend across the UK, with temperatures expected to be hotter than the Seychelles in some areas, as amber and yellow heat health alerts active across the country. Over two-thirds of us will be hitting the roads at some point. Gareth Jones on the AA says it's important to be prepared before setting off.
2: We all know that the fuel prices are sky high at the moment, so if you can save a bit by coming off the motorway and the main routes and just taking a little bit of a diversion, you may find that petrol is a little bit cheaper on the quieter roads rather than on the main road.
1: Campaigning will continue in Makerfield this weekend before the by-election next month. Greater Manchester Mayor Andy Burnham, who's tipped as a challenger for the Prime Minister job, launched his campaign yesterday. Candidates from the Conservatives, Lib Dems, Reform UK, Restore Britain and the monster-raving Loony Party will also run. And Middlesbrough will face Hull City in the Championship playoff final after Southampton admitted to spying on their opponents in training. For Radio News Hub, I'm Lucy Gorman-Lee.
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1: Some light rain in the northwest and low cloud in the southwest. Otherwise, very warm for many, especially in the southeast. A high of 29 degrees Celsius.
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0: Just Hate Mondays? Well, liven up the start of another week by joining Martin Stead's Monday Afternoon Club.
1: I remember buying that album back in 72, and it was just amazing.
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0: And there's a chance to test your musical knowledge with the PPQ. 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
0: So join Martin Stead's Monday Afternoon Club. 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

I've heard people say that too much of anything is not good for you, baby. But I don't know about that. There's many times that we've loved and we've shared love and made love. It doesn't seem to me like it's enough.

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1: It could be hotter than the Seychelles in the UK today. The Met Office say yesterday was the hottest day of the year so far. It means over two-thirds of us are expected to hit the roads for bank holiday getaways. Gareth Jones from the AA says it's important to be prepared.
2: We recommend people take about 10 minutes just to check over their car, and we use the flower analogy, which is fuel, lights, oil, water, electrics and rubber. So a few quick checks can prevent those avoidable breakdowns, especially when you're carrying extra passengers.
1: The World Health Organization say the Ebola outbreak in the Democratic Republic of Congo is spreading rapidly. The agency's director says the illness poses a very high risk at the national level, but says the risk of spread remains low globally. And Hull City and Middlesbrough will battle it out to be in the Premier League next season. The game's been outshined, though, by Spygate after Southampton were expelled from taking part for spying on their opponent's training session. That's the latest from Radio News Hub. I'm Lucy Gorman-Lee.
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5: Well, good morning.

That'll be Toto then. Getting the ball rolling on this Saturday morning, the Saturday Breakfast Show with Mike Binns through till 10 o'clock. Lovely to have your company. Good morning, my early risers. We've got Helen, we've got Peter, we've got Bob and Joe. Well, I say Bob and Joe. Whether Joe's up or not, I'm not sure. Probably just put it on there. Anyway, good morning to Bob. Tell you what's happening on the programme after this one. It's 6 minutes past 8, by the way.

So we can say good morning to Jo. She's up. But Bobby's been up ages. Got up at 5:10 this morning to take the dogs out. They're all nice and quiet at that time. I can remember when I was a kid, I used to have a paper round, and I used to get up about 5:30. I used to like it. Early mornings, you go out, and there's nobody about, especially when it was snowing. You could be the first person to make the footprints in the snow. Anyway, I digress. Let me tell you what's on the programme today. Well, all the usual stuff. Weather-wise, here in West Yorkshire, we'll start that off. It's quite nice, actually. 16 degrees at the moment, going to get to about 21, which is not bad. Morning cloud this morning will clear. It'll be dry and sunny and warm for the rest of the day, so that's rather nice. Also be looking at the weather around Europe and around the world, maybe thinking of, well, makes you when you have nice weather, it makes you want to go off somewhere. So we'll tell you the places to go around Europe. We'll round up, well, a little tiny bit of football. It's the last one of the season, so we'll tell you what's happening over the weekend football wise we'll have our instrumental interlude at around about 9:15, as we usually do. We'll have our town, village or city of the week. This morning it's a town way down south. Southwest, in fact, beginning with the letter B. B for brother. We'll do that a little bit later on. And we'll have the mid-morning mind masher. Oh, it really is a mind masher this morning. It'll get you thinking. We'll do that in about 20 minutes' time. We'll launch it. So all in all, a fairly full programme. Nice to have you with us.

Am I right in thinking that they call that sort of music a banger? A banger? Is it a banger? I've no idea. Rosala and Everybody's Free. Right, are you ready for it? Are you ready for the Bob tune? Yeah. A very good morning to you, by the way, if you just joined us. I know quite a lot of you have just joined us. You need to let me know you're there. I know Phil's just joined us. Good morning to Phil. If you are there, let me know you are there. We can give you a mention this morning. That's what we like to do. Tell us who you are and where you are. Maybe you're a first-time listener, and it's good to have you with us on a Saturday morning, and you're just in time for a Bob tune. Toast and marmalade for breakfast. Is that on the menu?

0: Oh, Bob Tune this morning, toast and marmalade for, well, I said for breakfast, because it's this time on the morning. It's 16 minutes past 8 o'clock. Toast and marmalade for tea, actually. Tintin, and that's that one. Actually, tin, we'll be talking about tin a little bit later on in the programme. Right, what we're doing now. Oh, yes, we're going to say that I hope you're ready for the mid-morning mind masher. A little bit of a... I know your brain, you've just got up, and your brain's a little bit befuddled on a morning when you just got up. So we try and get that brain attuned for a Saturday. So we'll do that after the next tune. So get yourself a pen and a bit of paper at the ready. We'll do it after Kylie.
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Kylie Minogue on a Saturday morning on a night like this. Lovely to have your company this morning. We are HWD Hospital Radio, Saturday morning, broadcasting from studios in Dewsbury Hospital here in West Yorkshire. And we get your brain ticking over this morning by giving you a little quiz. Six things I give you, and you've got to put them in order. Simple as that. And you've got to try and get six this morning. It'll get your mind working this morning. I'm giving you six towns. Six towns, actually all beginning with the letter H. And you've got to put them in alphabetical order by the first two letters of their postcode. Oh, yeah, think about that. So six towns in alphabetical order by the first two letters of their postcode. Ah, that'll get you thinking. Right, I'll give you the towns. Hemel Hempstead. Hemel Hempstead. Harrogate. Have you got that? Hemel Hempstead. Harrogate. Hereford. Hebrides, or the Outer Hebrides. Outer Hebrides with an H. Hebrides. Harrow. And Huddersfield. But what's their postcode? You got to put them in alphabetical order by their postcode. Hemel Hempstead. Harrogate. Hereford. Hebrides. Harrow. And Huddersfield. Oh, that'll get you thinking this morning. See how you do.

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I wonder if they're having toast and marmalade. They probably are. Anyway, good morning to you, wherever you are. Lovely to have your company, and thanks for choosing us this morning.

0: Still going strong, Rick Astley. Still making the songs. So Peter's in there, and Bob and Joe's in there as well. Bob reckons he knows Harrogate and Huddersfield, but he's not sure about the other one. So he's fitted them in, he's had a go, and it's all about taking part. It's the taking part that counts.
1: 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Wake me up before you go, go. 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Fun party songs? We play them all. 3 hours of uplifting songs guaranteed to get you smiling, feeling good, and maybe even singing and dancing along.
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0: And talking about taking part, you need to take part in that tonight at 5 o'clock. Get your dancing shoes all ready.

the brand new Heavies. Morning to Catherine, morning to Phil. Both had a go on the mid-morning mind masher. Still waiting for Helen to come in with her guests. Ah, you got a friend.

It's all about the purple zone. So Sal and Pet Shop Boys together and the Purple Zone. It's 26 minutes to 9 o'clock on this Saturday morning. Take a look at the weather around Europe, shall we? I think we will. Alicante yesterday, it was lovely and sunny, 27 degrees. And Benidorm, slightly cooler, 26 degrees, but sunny there too. Corfu, it was 26 and sunny, and Corsica, 25 and sunny. It's warming up around Europe, isn't it? In Faro, in Portugal, 28 and windy. In Gdansk, 19 and showery, that's in Poland. In Mallorca, it's 26 and sunny. Malaga's 28 and sunny. And in Milan, it's 28 there too, but lovely and sunny. Lots of sunshine around in the south of France. In Nice, 25 degrees. And Nicosia, a bit warmer, 28 degrees, and lots of sunshine there too. Partly cloudy though in Paris, 24 degrees. And partly cloudy in Prague in the Czech Republic. And a bit windy in Rhodes, but 24 degrees. Tenerife's got 26 and sunny. And a bit windy in Vienna. 23 degrees. Coldest place around Europe yesterday was Reykjavik. It's warming up, only 14 though, partly cloudy. Whereas the warmest place was Biarritz. Biarritz, 33 degrees and lovely and sunny. That's your weather around Europe. We'll take a look at the weather around the world in just about an hour's time.

Just about 10 minutes away from our town of the week, we're going to the southwest, the deep southwest, a town beginning with the letter B this morning. We'll tell you where we're going, as I say, in about 10 minutes' time. That was Martika, by the way, and I Feel the Earth Move. Meanwhile, this is The Script.

man who can't be moved, super glued to the floor. HWD Hospital Radio, 16 minutes to 9 o'clock on this Saturday morning. How are you doing on the mid-morning mind masher today? A little bit difficult. Ooh, they're saying it's difficult. We're talking about postcodes. I'll give you six towns, and you've got to put them in order, alphabetically, by the postcode. Hemel Hempstead, Harrogate, Hereford, the Hebrides, Harrow and Huddersfield. Those are the six. They're all there on the chat box. You've got to get them in order. Six of them in order. 10 to 10, I'll give you the answers. Hemel Hempstead, Harrogate, Hereford, Hebrides, Harrow and Huddersfield. Ooh, go on, have a go. Helen says, a bit too complicated for me. No, just have a guess. That's what we do on a Sunday morning. Just have a guess. Phil's thinking having a full breakfast. Oh, go for it, Phil.

Spandau Ballet, but you knew that, didn't you? It's one called Communication. Right, I think we ought to do our Town of the Week, don't you? We're going way down south, southwest. A town beginning the letter B, I told you. We're going to Bodmin, yeah. A town in Cornwall, just southwest of Bodmin Moor. It was the county town of Cornwall back in the late 1930s, but then lost its status to Truro when the new county council, Cornish County Council, chose to move it there. Bodmin is in fact one of the oldest towns in Cornwall and the only large Cornish settlement recorded in the Domesday Book, but can actually be traced back to the 6th century when St. Petroch founded a monastery here. Its population grew, but then during the 14th century, the Black Death blighted the town, killing over 1,500 people, which was half of its inhabitants. Today, however, the town has a population of around 17,000. For most of Bodmin's history, the tin, told you we mentioned tin again, the tin industry was the mainstay of its economy, thriving from its many local tin mines. However, as the demand for tin waned, tourism took over with its situation at the centre of one of the most visited English counties. It's just off the main A30 trunk road, 7 miles south of Wadebridge and 12 miles north of St Austell. It has a railway station, just 3 miles from the town centre on the Cornish main line and linked by a regular bus service, and also has a local Bodmin and Wenford steam railway close by. Bodmin Beacon Nature Reserve is nearby too, and worth a visit. It overlooks the town, offering 83 acres of public land, with its high point at 162 metres being topped by a distinctive granite monument to Sir Walter Raleigh Gilbert, built by the townspeople to honour this local soldier's life and work in India. So our Town of the Week this week, way down south, southwest, Bodmin. I've been through it, but I've never been to it. Have you? Down there in Cornwall, Bodmin, our Town of the Week.

0: Dave Edmonds and Girl Talk. Bob's been to Bodmin. Well, he's been once, and I bet Dave Sowden's been. Where is he this morning? Anyway, Dave Sowden, he'll have been to Bodmin, no doubt about it.
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0: like this. 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We'll be hearing it again. It's from Magic. All about the red dress.
1: With the red dress on.
0: Good. Right up to the news we go. With Phil Collins.

0: Bet Matthew likes this great dance tune. Phil Collins. We'll be looking at the weather around the world. We'll be finding out who's going to win the mid-morning mind masher this morning. And of course, we'll have our instrumental interlude in about quarter of an hour's time. All that to come in the second hour of the Saturday Breakfast Show. Straight after we've brought you up to date with the latest news. And that's right here now.
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2: It's set to be a hot weekend across the UK, with temperatures expected to be warmer than the Seychelles in some areas. Yesterday was the hottest day of the year so far. Well, research shows that over two-thirds of us will be hitting the roads at some point over the bank holiday weekend to enjoy it. Gareth Jones from the AA says it's important to be prepared.
3: Make sure you've got enough petrol or diesel, or if you're driving an EV, make sure you've got enough charge for the journey. We all know that the fuel prices are sky high at the moment, so if you can save a bit by coming off the motorway and the main routes and just taking a little bit of a diversion, you may find that petrol is a little bit cheaper on the quieter roads rather than on the main roads.
2: At least 80 people have been killed after a gas explosion at a coal mine in China. State media say that dozens are believed to be trapped underground the Liu Shenyu mine in Changzi City after the incident last night. And 20,000 community gardens will benefit from charity funding to boost climate action. That's the latest from Radio News Hub. I'm Lucy Gorman-Lee.
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0: Oh, what a way to bring you back. The Doobie Brothers on that long train running.

That long train running. It's Peter. Peter's getting me smiling this morning. He put on, oh, I do like the boobies. And then he put on, sorry, I meant the doobies. No, you're better first time, Peter. We all like the boobies. 9:05, Saturday morning on HWD Hospital Radio. By the way, it's the 23rd of May. Flying by, isn't it?

0: Yeah, Helen's right. Don't know where Dave Southern is today. He's either listening incognito or listening in the shower. One of the two. Anyway, he'll be here at 12 o'clock and is here to tell you about his programme.
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0: Less than 5 minutes away from our instrumental interlude this morning. And come on, Helen, you've got to have a go on the mid-morning mind matter. Just have a guess. Doesn't matter if you're wrong. Everybody else is wrong. Yeah, nobody's got six yet. Now there's a clue for you. Mix them all up and have a go.
4: Into the disco scene.

Now, I must admit, I missed Dave Sowding signing in at 10 past 8. But we'll give him a tick on the register. He's in there now. And I've just been looking back and I saw John and Jane signed in earlier on as well. I missed that too. John and Jane haven't had a go on the mid-morning mind masher yet. Yes, he have just joined us. We're talking about six things, six towns in the UK, and you've got to put them in order alphabetically by the first two letters of their postcode. Oh, yeah, a little bit difficult, but have a guess this morning. First two letters of their postcode, we've got Hemel Hempstead, we've got Harrogate and Hereford and the Hebrides and Harrow and Huddersfield. Yes, we'll begin with the letter H. So go on, put them in alphabetical order by their postcode. Come on, John and Jane. Come on, Helen. You've got to have a go. The mid-morning mind masher gets that brain ticking over. We'll do this then we'll have our instrumental interlude. And this then comes from Haircut 100.

So John and Jane just come in with their guests on the Postcodes Mid-Morning Mind Masher. Incidentally, I bet you didn't know this. There are 121 different geographical postcodes. So the first two letters of your postcode, there's 121 different ones, apparently. Right, it's just a smidgen after 9:15 on a Saturday morning. And you know what we do around this time? Every Saturday morning, we have our instrumental interlude. Remember this?

0: Hugo and his Merry Men. Hugo Montenegro, our instrumental interlude this morning, the good, the bad, and the ugly.
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0: So John and Jane's in there with their guests on the mid-morning Mind Masher, still waiting for Helen. Is she going to have a go or not? Come on, Helen, it's never too hard, you just have a guess. I think Elaine's having a bit of a lie-in too. Oh, good morning, Gillian. She's just joined us too. A late good morning, she says.

Oh, it's lovely down Ocean Drive. The Lighthouse family on a Saturday morning. It's Mike Beams on HWD Hospital Radio, the Saturday Breakfast Show. Great to have your company. Gillian's in there. John and Jane's in there, still waiting for Dave Southern. And Helen, she says, oh, I'm not having a girl this morning. Oh, spoil sport. She could just have a guess, couldn't she? That's what it's all about on a Saturday morning. You just have an educated guess. We'll give you another half an hour to get your answers in. Meanwhile, this is OMD. Sailing the Seven Seas.

0: So Dave Stoudon has been cutting the lawn this morning, waking all the neighbours up. Actually, my son-in-law's got one of those robotic mowers. It just sets off on its own and starts cutting the lawn. It's good, though. It goes up and down and misses a tree in the middle. It's very clever. That's OMD. I told you that, didn't I? Sailing on the Seven Seas. I've told you again now. Helen wants to know where Sally is. No doubt in Wetherspoons.
1: 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This is what more music variety sounds like. If

Holly Johnson and one called Heaven's Eyes. Still waiting for Dave Southern. Oh, Elaine's just woken up. She's just joined us this morning. Right, I think we ought to take a look at the weather around the world, don't you? We've looked at it around Europe, looked at it outside the hospital. This is what it looks like around the world. Algiers yesterday, it was sunny and 29 degrees. And in the Bahamas, 29 and partly cloudy. In Bangkok, it's 36 degrees and partly cloudy. In Bermuda, 25 and partly cloudy. Few clouds around in Barbados. In the Caribbean, it's 30 degrees. Cape Town, it's cloudy and 18 degrees. And in Casablanca, that's in Morocco, it's a bit hot, 41 degrees. It's not the warmest place, though. It's lovely and sunny in Casablanca, though. It's raining in Colombo in Sri Lanka. And in Dubai, it's 37 and sunny. Havana in Cuba, it's 32 and raining. And in Marrakesh, it's sunny. Just down the road from Casablanca, it's 39 degrees. Montego Bay, it's 30 degrees and showery. In the Seychelles, it's 31 and raining. And in Tunis, Tunisia, it's 26 and sunny. It's quite warm around the world. It's quite warm here in Heckmondwike as well. Warmest place was New Delhi. 44 degrees and lovely and sunny. Probably a bit hazy too, it always is. Whereas by contrast, the coldest place is Anchorage in Alaska. It's quite warm for Anchorage, 7 degrees. That's it, you're bang up to date weather-wise. Enjoy today's weather here in West Yorkshire too.

Ah, how was that for you? Phil liked it. Nice tune. Made a lot of nice tunes, the Carpenters, didn't they? I won't last a day without you. Elaine's up. She's going to have a go on the mid-morning mind matcher. She'll have to be quick, give you about a quarter of an hour to get your guesses in. We're talking postcodes this morning. I've given you six towns. Six towns in England. You've got to put them in order alphabetically by their postcode. Hemel Hempstead, Harrogate, Hereford, Hebrides, Harrow and Huddersfield. Those are the six. Come on, Elaine. Come on, Dave Sounding. Blimey, remember this.

doing all the deep breathing exercises. It's good for you, you know. Serge Gainsbourg and Jane Birkin. Big number one in October 1969, and as Bob says, it was originally banned by the BBC.

Unusual, that, isn't it? From a lady called Lola Young. And one called Messi. Your last chance to get your answers in on the Mid-Morning Mind Masher this morning. It's all about postcodes. Come on, Dave Southend, come on, Elaine.

hurting everywhere. You see, it was worth waiting for the stragglers. Elaine and Dave Soudan just came in at the last minute on the mid-morning Mind Masher, all about postcodes. Put them alphabetically. I gave you six towns: Hemel Hempstead, Harrogate, Hereford, the Hebrides, Harrow and Huddersfield, and he got to put them in order alphabetically with their postcode. Well, I can tell you that Harrow is HA, Huddersfield is HD, Harrogate is HG, Hemel Hempstead is HP, Hereford is HR, and the Hebrides is HS. So how did you do this morning? Well, gladly nobody got none. Bob and Joe just got one, though. Peter and Catherine and Phil and Matt and Elaine all got two this morning. Nobody got three. John and Jane came in with a late guess. They got four. And the two winners this morning getting six, well done, Gillian. And Dave Soudan came in with a six as well. How do they know these things? Complete guess, or did they know? Are they postcode savvy? There must be. Anyway, well done, Gillian, and well done, Dave Soudan, this morning, winners on the Mid-Morning Mind Masher. How did they know that the Outer Hebrides is HS? Probably sent birthday cards there, I don't know. Now the news this, then. Oh, yes, it's Jerry Rafferty. He'll get it right next time.

Oh, Jerry. Jerry Rafferty on a Saturday morning. If you have just woken up, good morning. Welcome along to HWD Hospital Radio. It's the 23rd of May. It's a bank holiday weekend and the weather, oh, it's going to be absolutely gorgeous this weekend. Weather-wise, it was the hottest day of the year yesterday and it's going to stay warm until Monday or Tuesday. All the winds coming up from the south and that makes it nice and warm, doesn't it? It's lovely. A lovely bank holiday weekend in store.

just about do it for this morning then. Hope you've enjoyed the last couple of hours. It's been HGVD Saturday Morning Breakfast Show with me, Mike Binns. I should have bought you flowers. We've had our town of the week. We've been down to Bodmin. Dave Stoudham missed it. He was cutting his lawn. And he's probably been as well. We had our big morning mind mash. Well done to Gillian and to Dave Stoudham. They both won. Got all six today. We've looked at the weather everywhere. And football-wise, there's only one match. Leeds United play on Sunday, last match of the season. Nothing really to play for. Well, Leeds have it, but West Ham have. Yeah, Leeds United travelling to West Ham. It's 4 o'clock on Sunday, that one.

0: apologize for my mistake. We had our instrumental interlude, of course, this morning from Hugo Montenegro. Whatever you're doing today, have a good one. If you're going to be out for a long time, put that sun cream on.
1: I hope it holds your hand.
0: You can't find it, can you? We don't use it that often. Anyway, have a good day, and I'll see you tomorrow. Ta-ra.

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1: After the hottest day of the year so far, temperatures could reach 30 degrees Celsius in some parts of the UK. The Met Office say it could be hotter than the Seychelles. It's expected to be the busiest bank holiday weekend on the roads in 2 years. Simon Williams from the RAC says it's important to take 10 minutes to do some checks.
2: Make sure you've got plenty of water for your trip. Then make sure that you've got plenty of entertainment if you're travelling with young children. Also, a fully charged mobile phone and a power bank to keep you in touch if you find yourself at the side of the road. And you know, it's always good to have an umbrella, warm clothes, just in case there's a sudden change in the weather.
1: A gas explosion at a coal mine in China has left over 80 people dead. Chinese media say it happened last night at the Liu Shenyu mine in Changzi City, and dozens are believed to be trapped underground. And more than 70,000 river barriers in the UK have been mapped, with conservationists warning they're a huge problem for wildlife and pollution. That's the latest from Radio News Hub. I'm Lucy Gorman-Lee.
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1: Some light rain in the northwest and low cloud in the southwest. Otherwise, very warm for many, especially in the southeast. A high of 29 degrees Celsius.
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1: It could be hotter than the Seychelles in the UK today. The Met Office say yesterday was the hottest day of the year so far, and temperatures of 30 degrees Celsius are expected in the south of England later on. That means two-thirds of us are expected to hit the roads for bank holiday getaways. Gareth Jones from the AA says it's important to be prepared.
2: We recommend people take about 10 minutes just to check over their car, and we use the flower analogy, which is fuel, lights, oil, water, electrics and rubber. So a few quick checks can prevent those avoidable breakdowns, especially when you're carrying extra passengers, extra luggage or pets for that longer bank holiday journey.
1: At least 80 people have been killed after a gas explosion at a coal mine in China. State media say that dozens are believed to be trapped underground the Liu Shenyu mine in Changzhi City after the incident last night. And theatre-goers in Stratford-upon-Avon got a royal surprise last night. The King made a trip to see Shakespeare play The Tempest at the Royal Shakespeare Theatre. From Radio News Hub, I'm Lucy Gorman-Lee.
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1: Some light rain in the northwest and low cloud in the southwest. Otherwise, very warm for many, especially in the southeast. A high of 29 degrees Celsius.
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1: 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Well, she asked Basement Bill. 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
1: After the hottest day of the year so far, temperatures could reach 30 degrees Celsius in some parts of the UK. The Met Office say it could be hotter than the Seychelles, and then Monday could be the warmest May Day on record. A gas explosion at a coal mine in China has left over 80 people dead. Chinese media say it happened last night at the Liu Shenyu mine in Shanxi City, and dozens are believed to be trapped underground. And it'll be Middlesbrough who take on Hull City at Wembley Stadium in the Championship playoff final for a place in the Premier League. Southampton were expelled after they were found to have spied on their opponents in training. Kim Hellberg is Middlesbrough head coach.
2: A lot of sympathy for supporters paying tickets, having booked, having think they're going to go to Wembley. For Hull supporters in terms of not knowing when to play the game. So I have a lot of sympathy for a lot of different people.
1: That's the latest from Radio News Hub. I'm Lucy Gorman-Lee.
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1: Some light rain in the northwest and low cloud in the southwest. Otherwise, very warm for many, especially in the southeast. A high of 29 degrees Celsius.
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1: Well, good afternoon, everybody, and welcome to this afternoon's Saturday selection here at HWD Hospital Radio, where there's no need for me to say anything about the weather because it is absolutely glorious out there now. And despite everything, it just looked a bit cloudy this morning. I was actually up early to cut my hedges. Well, to finish them off, actually. So I got so far yesterday and the battery of the hedge trimmers ran out. It's about right, isn't it? Anyway, fully charged now. Have the last bits finished off in no time at all. And I've cut the lawns, front and rear. And they look really nice. So I'm happy about that. Everything done. And then it was a mad dash to get here. I left it late. I cut it fine, as I always do. Anyway, we're here now, and I've got some great tunes to play for you. And because we lost Dr. Hook's Dennis LeCourrier earlier on in the week, I've got the full version of When You're In Love With A Beautiful Woman coming up.
2: Okay, folks, let's get this show on the road.

Yes, I had to play the full version of that, didn't I? Yes, it's about twice as long. But, oh yeah, you've got to do, because that lovely keyboard bit in the middle, you couldn't leave that out. That was, of course, Dr. Hook and the Medicine Show, in memoriam, Dennis Le Corriere, who lost last weekend, actually, if I remember rightly, but I didn't have a chance to do it, because I think it happened on Friday, last Saturday. I didn't find out until Sunday, and then I thought, oh yeah, we'll have to have the full version of When You're In Love With A Beautiful Woman, and yes, a wonderful piece of music there from Dr. Hook and the Medicine Show. So, welcome to the show if you've just joined us. I know we've got Helen and Phil S at the moment. Great to have you with us. And everybody else who's tuned in as well, get on Chatbox. Let me know you're there, and then I can give you a shout-out in person. Are we on for that? Please say yes. Right, next piece of music from Grace Jones. This is Slave to the Rhythm.

0: Fine.
1: To the river.
0: That is just fantastic, isn't it, from Grace Jones. Slave to the Rhythm from the album of the same name, going back to 1985, and you're hearing it right here on the Saturday Selection here at HWD Hospital Radio with me, Dave Sowden. But yeah, that was a long sentence.

0: Let's go.
1: Yes, the official FIFA World Cup 2026 theme song by Shakira and Burna Boy. Yeah, that's right. Burna Boy, spelt B-U-R-N-A. Boy, spelt properly, not B-O-I. And that was Die Die, which is spelled D-A-I-D-A-I, and it means, come on, come on. Well, yeah, I suppose they'll be shouting, come on, England, all those that are going. Brilliant.
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1: Yes, that's me, and you're listening to the Saturday Selection. Well, tunes galore on the show this afternoon, as there usually is, including this one from Los Del Rio, and this is Macarena.

The Los Del Rio version of Macarena. But there is another version out there as well, called Macarena by Los Del Mar. I think I know which one I prefer, actually. And if Bob's listening, he might agree with me. I don't know, though. Hey. Yes, yes. So some people might have enjoyed that. It wasn't bad, but there were bits in there that I wasn't expecting. Back there, it was by Los Del Rio rather than Los Del Mar. But never mind. Nevertheless, we got through it. The tune was fine to a degree. Yeah. Anyway, I hope you enjoy the music that I've played thus far on the show. Two requests. I might just have room for two requests. So if you look sharp, you might get one if you're quick enough. Anyway, let's have another piece of music now from Chris Rea. This time in the Water Sign album from 1983. This is I Can Hear Your Heartbeat. This is a banger. Absolutely no doubt about it.

Yes, the man from Middlesbrough, that was Chris Rea, and I Can Hear Your Heartbeat, going back to 1983, but being played right here in 2026 on the Saturday selection at HWD Hospital Radio. Welcome to the show if you've just joined us. We've got, currently tuned in, Helen, Phil, Matthew, Bob and Joe, and I think Steve's there as well, just waiting for the nod from Steve. But of course, everybody else who's tuned in as well, do get in touch on chat box and let us know you're there. Right, it's time we had some Smiths, and this is a non-album single from August 42 years ago. So yeah, that goes back to 1984, and it's William, It Was Really Nothing.

Have you finished, Johnny? Yeah? I think so. Yes, Johnny Marr, the guitarist on that, I think. And obviously the main man, Morrissey, was the guy who supplied the vocals. Don't tell me who the rest of the band were, because I can't tell you, but never mind. That was, it's one of my favourite Smiths tunes, is that, actually, and you got it here. You heard it right here on the Saturday selection. Right, well, I'm going to play this...

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0: Aye, old mod cons here, you know. It's not bad, that, is it? Right, next up is a track by One Republic from the album Human, going back to 2021. And it's a song called Ships, and attached to it is another track called Tides.

Yes, from an album called Blue Hotel. That goes back to 1976. And it's SSS Single Bed by Fox. Who remembers that one? My goodness. Yes, Nusha Fox. That was the title of the singer of that. Well, oh, for goodness. Just after a fox, new lot coming. What's going on? To do with that fox back and get rid of this lot. Come on, come on. Get yourselves out of the studio, please. Goodness me. I shouldn't have left that door open. Is that all we've got in? Right. Get out, and when you've got out, push them across the door. Go on. Get the heck out of here. Sorry about this. Nuisances. Yes, there's more than one, as you can tell. I don't know. Right. When they've gone, which I think they have. Okay. Yeah, I think that's the last one now. Good. Oh, just jumped in the water as well. Yes, Single Bed by Fox. Next up is a track by Artful Dodger featuring Craig David. And this is rather good. One, and

Better rewind. When the crowd say bow, bow, bow, rewind. 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When the crowd say bow, selector, rewind.

0: Now, I always used to wonder where Bo Selector and Craig David came together. And if you remember the show, it was Lee Francis as Avid Marian, I think it was. And the show was called Bo Selector. And he used to feature a Mickey take of Craig David. And up until last week, I'd not heard that song before. And I thought, oh my word. What's this? I thought, well, we'll have some of that for the Saturday selection. So that's where you heard it. If you've heard it before, then all well and done. But that was called Rewind by the Crowd Say Bo Selector. And it's by Artful Dodger featuring Craig David. Now, Craig David's original version of that was just called Rewind. But yes, it was edited, was that, because there was a spring going on in it. I don't know. I think it happened about three times. Or two, certainly. And that edited out a word. Interesting, that. I'd like to find out what the word actually is. Anyway, next up from HWD Hospital Radio's Saturday selection is a track called Me by Taylor Swift and Brendan Urie. And that's after this.
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1: The home of more music variety.

Yes, Taylor Swift and Brendan Urie and the track called Me. And that hasn't been played for around about a year, from what I can tell. So that's good, because I don't like to play stuff that's been played too recently, unless it's new. Yes, that's what I always noticed when I used to listen to the radio when I was younger. If it was an old song, you wouldn't hear it very often. But if it was a new song, they'd play it probably every 2 hours. Well, it's just to sort of promote it, really. Anyway, this the next one is one that was played last week by Mike on his You Pick the Mix show. But hopefully, this is the original version of Johnny Logan's What's Another Year? And it was, of course, the

Yes, you can tell that's crackly, can't you? Scratchy and Catchy. That's right, that's that one. From Johnny Logan and the original version of the Irish Eurovision Song Contest winning song, What's Another Year? So yes, I hope you enjoyed that if you were tuned in listening to it like you do on the show.

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0: Hospital Radio. That's me. Yes, getting me me thingies in, all my noises and everything else. Always good to do that. Right, so we are fast approaching the last tune, and that'll take us up to the news. But before we do that, I'm going to play another jingle because I've got plenty of time to do it.
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3: I've always loved that. It goes along like Billy O. You got Murray McKechnie there cracking away on his trombone, Gus Bivona on the clarinet, and those of you with the ear to the trombone section will have heard Cy Zentner leading that section, Knockout. A fantastic Count Basie Orchestra and Kid from Red Bank, because of course the Count was the Kid from Red Bank. He was born 21st of August 1904 in Red Bank, New Jersey. Teresa Brewer, you don't hear her very often, do you? With the Mercer Ellington Big Band. Mercer, of course, being Duke Ellington's son.
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3: One of them stunning albums that you grow up with and pour, you know, every note of every solo.
0: Yes, I've never actually heard Jeremy sing, and I've never actually heard him play the trumpet either, which is something I'm going to have to try and do, because he's quite proficient in both, so I've heard. But there you go. He's performed all over the place with various bands and this, that and the other. So he's well-tuned, certainly, on the jazz genre. He knows a lot about it, as you can probably tell if you listen to his show, just because he's just able to speak about it. And all the people that have played in certain tracks, I won't say everyone, but he's certainly got some knowledge about

0: a lot of the tracks that he plays, and I know he's keen on the old stuff, as you can, as you've probably been made aware, and the newer stuff as well. But like I've mentioned before, when I played stuff by such as Kansas, he introduced me to Kansas, and the Kansas, of course, an American progressive rock band, but they're very, very good at what they do, and they are still going as well. But they've changed a lot over the years in the, you know, the personnel, like they do. Folk are getting older. Folk, obviously. Passing away as well, but yeah, if you're onto a good thing, you try and keep it going, don't you? Anyway, what we're going to play next is the radio version of Love Games by Level 42. This goes back to 1981 and their album of the same name, Level 42. And I must admit, this was one of the first tracks I heard from them. And I thought, well, I like that bass playing, it's rather good. So we're going to have that, and then we'll have the news and weather. And then we'll have our two.
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1: It could be hotter than the Seychelles in the UK today. The Met Office say yesterday was the hottest day of the year so far, and temperatures of 30 degrees Celsius are expected in the south of England later on. That means two-thirds of us are expected to hit the roads for bank holiday getaways. Gareth Jones from the AA says it's important to be prepared.
2: We recommend people take about 10 minutes just to check over their car, and we use the flower analogy, which is fuel, lights, oil, water, electrics and rubber. So a few quick checks can prevent those avoidable breakdowns, especially when you're carrying extra passengers, extra luggage or pets for that longer bank holiday journey.
1: At least 80 people have been killed after a gas explosion at a coal mine in China. State media say that dozens are believed to be trapped underground the Liu Shenyu mine in Changzi City after the incident last night. And theatregoers in Stratford-upon-Avon got a royal surprise last night. The King made a trip to see Shakespeare play The Tempest at the Royal Shakespeare Theatre. From Radio News Hub, I'm Lucy Gorman-Lee.
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1: Some light rain in the northwest and low cloud in the southwest. Otherwise, very warm for many, especially in the southeast. A high of 29 degrees Celsius.
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Now that is well, it's according to our screen, it's attributed to Roxy Music and Brian Ferry, but I'm just wondering who it was that actually was accredited to the actual release. I believe it was, in fact, Roxy Music. And I was just thinking about how much their music changed over the years when you consider what they were bringing out in the early 70s. I mean, Pyjama-rama, stuff like that. So different. Of course, they just mellowed a little bit, didn't they? That was, in fact, on the radio. Oh, yeah, on the radio by those folks. And it was a request for Steve, actually, but it came in unexpectedly because I was going to play it actually a little bit later. But never mind. We've got that out of the way. Not intentionally. It's just how it was. But I was just listening as well to the bass on that and thinking, is that a double bass or is it a fretless bass? Sounded a lot like a double bass and fretless bass combined, because it was probably just the way it was produced. But anyway, it's interesting because I've not really heard it up until that point. Anyway, never mind. Welcome back to hour two of the Saturday selection here at HWD Hospital Radio. And this next tune is the one that I was going to start with originally, but didn't, from Finlay Quay, and it's called Your Love Gets Sweeter.

Finley Quay and Your Love Gets Sweeter. That goes back to the album Maverick A Strike. Yes, that's right, Maverick A Strike. I don't know why it's that's the title of the album. I'm just trying to work out whether or not it might be something like Maverick A Strike, you know, with A with a full stop at the end of it, so it looks like a name. No, I'm not sure. Anyway, that came out in 1997, but the track came out in 1998, but you're hearing it here on HWD Hospital Radio's Saturday Selection. HWD Hospital Radio. 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

0: The Associates and Party Phase 2, and that is from an album called Sulk, and that goes back to 1982 as well. My goodness, you can't believe how old some of these tracks are. Anyway, right at the very beginning of this hour, we missed one or two important jingles.
1: Dave Southern. 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
0: Radio. And also this one. Yeah, just to let you know that we're still on track, to pardon the pun. Right, next up is a piece of vinyl once again, and this is, I love this one from Kate Bush. It's called Sat in Your Lap. It's from the album The Dreamer, going back to 1982 as well as that last one.

0: Yes, I'm going to say it must end at some point. Produced and performed by Kate Bush, it says on the label. That was, of course, Sat in Your Lap. And going back to 1982 and the album The Dreamer. And you're hearing it right here on HWD Hospital Radio.
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0: Yes, just what I said. Anyway, coming up next, one I haven't actually heard for a while from our own Glyn and Rebecca, going as Kinetic Blow in this instance. This is a track called Puppet. That's Puppet rather than Puppy, because I don't think they do dogs. Well, actually they do, but right now they've got a cat.

0: Yes, it is very good, is that, isn't it? It's very Erasure-esque, but nevertheless very good. And do you know what? I'm looking at loads of them. There must be at least 15 tunes in our system. So, yeah, well done them. And I thought the folk that hope that the folk who are streaming them, helping them to make a living out of it, because I'll tell you what, it's most deserved.
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0: Indeed, yes. You don't need a DJ. Because we've got one here, that's right. Anyway, next up is a track from The Verve and the album Urban Hymns, going back to 1997, a track called Lucky Man.

It's The Beloved, from an album called Happiness, going back to 1990. That is The Sun Rising. Well, it's up now, isn't it? Beating down on us. Probably going to be not quite as warm as it was yesterday. As warm as it's going to be tomorrow and Monday. Today. But it's out nevertheless. Percentage chance of rain. Negligible. Which is good, isn't it? Aye, never mind.

Now, this next one by Straw is called Sailing Off the Edge of the World, and it's from an album called Keepsakes going back to 2001, and it was available only at the last gigs that they did before they split up. But Bob put me onto this one, so it's for you.

Straw and Sailing Off the Edge of the World, and you're hearing it here on HWD Hospital Radio. But have you heard it? Has anybody else ever heard it on any other radio station? That's what I'd like to know. Anyway, next up, I'm going back to HWD Hospital Radio. A jingle on the year 1976. This now is the Chi Lights, and You Don't Have to Go.

Yeah, it's a great tune, is that, isn't it, from Tom Petty and the Heartbreakers. And the album, oh, well, the EP, King's Highway. That's Learning to Fly. It goes back to 1991, does that, if my notes are correct. Anyway, it's time to say hello to those who have tuned in. Helen in Lowmoor. Phil S was here earlier. Nothing, and then he had to disappear. Matthew was tuned in as well. Steve in Poole in Wharfdale. And Bob and Joe. Those of you are the ones that I know about, who I've mentioned. But the ones that I don't know about, where you been? Yes, if you do get on Chatbox, I can make a note and give you a shout out, of course, as well. Anyway.

game ended up 52-0 to Leeds Rhinos. That's a clobbering, is that? Tomorrow, there's in 10 end-of-season premiership games with Leeds, their way to West Ham, and all games kick off at 1600 hours. Leeds are safe, of course, but if West Ham beat us and Spurs are beaten by Everton, Spurs go down. My goodness, it's all to play for. Rugby league-wise, Bradford Bulls are away to Warrington Wolves at 1500 in the Bedford Super League, but in the Championship, Batley Bulldogs are at home to North Wales Crusaders, and Shrewsbury Rams are at home to Workington Town. Commentary on that game live here on HWD Hospital Radio from 1430 with Martin Sharp and Rob Farrell. Right now, this is Phoenix by Marshmallow. Oh, we were running to the midnight drum. And Portugal the Man.

0: That's great, is that, isn't it? From Marshmello, featuring Portugal the Man. Single and goal released early this year called Phoenix. What a tune that is. Right, well, time to say thank you to you for tuning in, wherever you've been tuned in from. I shall be back tomorrow with Daybreak at 9, and then at 5 with the Eclectic Mix, if you want to join me tomorrow. But more importantly, this evening, from 5 till 8, Matthew is going to be here with Feel Good Anthems. So, like I said earlier, if you're having a party or anything like that, or a barbecue even, you can tune into HWD Hospital Radio. Matthew will be there to supply the tunes. It's all good stuff. But all it really leaves for me to say now is thanks once again for tuning in, and I shall say toodle pip.
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1: After the hottest day of the year so far, temperatures could reach 30 degrees Celsius in some parts of the UK. The Met Office say it could be hotter than the Seychelles, and then Monday could be the warmest May Day on record. A gas explosion at a coal mine in China has left over 80 people dead. Chinese media say it happened last night at the Liu Shenyu mine in Shanxi City, and dozens are believed to be trapped underground. And it'll be Middlesbrough who take on Hull City at Wembley Stadium in the Championship playoff final for a place in the Premier League. Southampton were expelled after they were found to have spied on their opponents in training. Kim Hellberg is Middlesbrough head coach.
2: I feel a lot of sympathy for supporters paying tickets, having booked, having think they're going to go to Wembley. For Hull supporters in terms of not knowing when to play the game. So I have a lot of sympathy for a lot of different people.
1: 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I'm Lucy Gormanley.
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1: Some light rain in the northwest and low cloud in the southwest. Otherwise, very warm for many, especially in the southeast. A high of 29 degrees Celsius.
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1: It could be hotter than the Seychelles in the UK today. The Met Office say yesterday was the hottest day of the year so far, and temperatures of 30 degrees Celsius are expected in the south of England later on. That means two-thirds of us are expected to hit the roads for bank holiday getaways. Gareth Jones from the AA says it's important to be prepared.
2: We recommend people take about 10 minutes just to check over their car, and we use the flower analogy, which is fuel, lights, oil, water, electrics and rubber. So a few quick checks can prevent those avoidable breakdowns, especially when you're carrying extra passengers, extra luggage or pets for that longer bank holiday journey.
1: At least 80 people have been killed after a gas explosion at a coal mine in China. State media say that dozens are believed to be trapped underground the Liu Shenyu mine in Changzi City after the incident last night. And theatregoers in Stratford-upon-Avon got a royal surprise last night. The King made a trip to see Shakespeare play The Tempest at the Royal Shakespeare Theatre. From Radio News Hub, I'm Lucy Gorman-Lee.
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1: Some light rain in the northwest and low cloud in the southwest. Otherwise, very warm for many, especially in the southeast. A high of 29 degrees Celsius.
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1: Ugh, I hate Mondays. 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
1: 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There's more Monday night madness and mayhem from 6 till 8pm. I've heard it's actually pretty good. 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
1: On one of the hottest days of the year so far, motorists have been left queuing for hours over in Dover. Because of such, the new EU border checks on the south coast have been suspended, and anyone who missed ferries because of queues can travel on the next slot free of charge. A gas explosion at a coal mine in China has left over 80 people dead. Chinese media say it happened last night at the Liu Shenyu mine in Shaanxi City, and dozens are believed to have been trapped underground. Chinese President Xi Jinping has called for an all-out effort to rescue the missing. 20,000 community gardens are going to benefit from charity funding in an aim to boost climate action. £3.8 million has been donated by the Royal Horticulture Society, Hubbub and Social Farms and Gardens. And in the football, two huge games are currently underway. After the Spygate scandal of Southampton and their removal from the Championship playoff final, Middlesbrough have taken their place and are currently playing Hull City at Wembley. And in Scotland, Celtic are against Dunfermline Athletic in the Scottish Cup final. That's the latest from Radio News Hub. I'm Matthew Dudley.
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1: No surprise that we can expect a mild evening tonight. Some patchy rain in Scotland, but staying dry for most. Cooler around the coast, though, with highs of around 29 degrees Celsius.
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0: Andy Lonsdale's not a doctor, but he might just be your cure for boredom. Andy's our What's On guru, and he's here every Monday night from 8.
1: Talking about the stuff that's on and about, not just locally, not just round Dewsbury, Heppenwick area, but also Huddersfield, and then kind of moving a bit out and about, doing Leeds, Bradford, Wakefield.
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0: 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Wake me up before you go, go. 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
1: After hours of queues in Dover, the new EU border checks have been suspended. It comes on the now confirmed hottest day of the year so far, with more heat records expected to be broken this weekend. Meanwhile, over two-thirds of us are expected to get away over the weekend. Gareth Jones from the AA says it's important to be prepared before setting off.
2: We recommend people take about 10 minutes just to check over their car, and we use the flower analogy, which is fuel, lights, oil, water, electrics and rubber. So a few quick checks can prevent those avoidable breakdowns, especially when you're carrying extra passengers, extra luggage or pets for that longer bank holiday journey.
1: At least 80 people have been killed after a gas explosion at a coal mine in China. State media says that dozens are believed to be trapped underground at the Liu Shanyu mine in Changji City after the incident last night. And Shakira says she has no space for time or romance. She's told a newspaper she feels like she is at the peak of her career. That's the latest from Radio News Hub. I'm Matthew Dudley.
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1: No surprise that we can expect a mild evening tonight. Some patchy rain in Scotland, but staying dry for most. Cooler around the coast, though, with highs of around 29 degrees Celsius.
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0: Well. Good evening, and indeed, welcome to another Saturday night. That means party time. Feel Good Anthems is up and running. I'm Matthew Horsley. Good evening. Hope you are well. We're enjoying the sunshine wherever you are. Kicking off there with the Nolans. And of course, we're in the mood for dancing. I'm waiting for tonight. J-Lo there. So what's coming up on the show then? If you're new to the show, 3 hours of uplifting songs to get you dancing before 8 o'clock tonight, I hope. Fingers crossed. Vision Law cover coming up in around about 20 minutes time, where we take a song at random and see which version of the song you would like to play, whether it be the original or cover. Party game at 10 past 7 with, of course, Connect 4. Who's going to win this week? Full details very, very, very soon. And if you'd like to get involved in the show as well, the usual way, if you're on our PlayPod on the website, just go into chat box, sign in, and say hello. If you like a party song playing tonight, a song that you haven't heard for a while, put it down on the chat box screen and I'll try and find it between now and 8 o'clock.
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Middle of the Road. A classic sing-along song there for you. The Cheap Cheap song, of course. And before that, New Kids on the Block. And the Right Stuff. Well, hope you're enjoying the sunshine. It's nice today, isn't it? Make the most of it on this bank holiday weekend. Thank you for joining the Feel Good Anthems. And by the way, we're not far from the original or cover, where we take a song at random and see which version of that song you want like to play, whether it be the original or the cover. Yes, I've got a really good one this week. You'll have to find out very, very soon.

They got in sync, tearing up my heart on the Feel Good Anthems on this Saturday night. Bringing the party to you guys. Dancing the night away, I hope. We're coming up in 5 minutes, yes, 5 minutes away from the original cover. Which song are you going to be voting for? It's going to be interesting. Which version you're going to choose? Because I tell you, they're both good versions in my eye. Anyway, let's continue the party with Frankie Valli and the Four Seasons. Grease is the word.

Right then, we're moments away from where you can get interactive on the website at hwnhouseradio.com. I'm talking about the original cover. What song is going to be chosen tonight? What song is going to be? Well, full details is next.

0: Ugh, I hate Mondays. They are so boring.
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0: 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There is.
1: Where?
0: 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There's more Monday Night Madness and Mayhem from 6 till 8 p.m. I've heard it's actually pretty good. You could sound a bit more enthusiastic.
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5: 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And I went for this little beauty this week. A bit of Motown for a Sunday instead of a Tuesday. This song sounds good in the sunshine, doesn't it? The Supremes, and They Keep Me Hanging On. 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And the song is You Keep Me Hanging On. 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Would it be Supremes, Kim Me Hanging On versus Kim Wilde? We'll total the votes up at 25 past, where we close the votes and play the song in full in about an hour from now. That song again, The Supremes, Kim Me Hanging On versus Kim Wilde's version. The votes are now officially open, so get voting.
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Robbie there, and Bullet 182, our first request of the night goes to my good friend Andy. All the Small Things, he asked for by Blink 182. Got a few of my requests which I'm looking for now. Well, good evening. By the way, was you around on Tuesday afternoon with me on the history of Solar Motown? We did a little story of Luther Vandross. And part of the story, you might have heard me mention that he did a very song with Luther, did a very song with Janet Jackson back in 1992. And the best things of life are free. Well, I didn't play it because it's a bit poppy-ish, so I thought I'd play it tonight for you instead.

Janet and Luther Vandross teaming up together. 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

Bob and Joe are just asking, what's the original lore cover? Because they've just joined us. Yes, good evening to you too. Thank you for tuning into the show. Yes, it is the Supremes, Keep Me Hanging On versus Kim Wilde. So whichever one you want to vote for, Bob, just put it down the usual way at hwdhospitalradio.com/ on the chat box screen, and we'll register your votes. So that's on again, Kim Wilde, and of course, Keep Me Hanging On, and that's the cover. The original is, of course, none other than the Supremes. Right then, I think we've got a little theme going on here, Ellen. She wants Arrow and Hot Hot. And also Billy Idol and Hot in the City. Beyond the feel-good anthems, anyway. Good evening to everyone.

0: Hot Hot and Arrow for the sponsor of the show, Helen. Yes, thank you for joining us tonight on the Feel Good Anthems till 8 tonight. I hope you are well. Right then, who have we got in this very guest list on the party tonight? And who have we got? We've got Helen, the sponsor of the show. We've got my mum and dad are listening too, and Catherine at home as well, and Carol. But she's coming back, she says. She's going out for a meal tonight. Oh, no doubt she'll be telling us a bit about that a bit later as well. Sally is there as well, and Andy, and Rose. Hi, Rose. And Bob and Joe, they've just joined us as well. And if you haven't joined us, I don't know if you're there. If you'd like to talk to me, we don't bite here, you know. We don't bite. Sometimes, I don't really. Right, that song again, if you just joined us, is, of course, The Supremes, Keep Me Hanging On, versus Kim Wilde. You might remember Kim Wilde. She was a radio presenter down in London, but she was big. She had some really big hits as well. And we've got a few more requests as well. Don't worry, we'll get your requests on throughout the night as well. Some party songs in the mix as well, because that's what we're here for, to get dancing and singing along. Have you got a song that you might want to sing along to tonight? Pop it on the chat box. We'll see if we've got it. I'm trying to play it as well. And don't forget, a bit later too, Connect Four is back for another Saturday night. Who's going to win? So you're on the Feel Good Anthems, you're on the party. Putting a smile on your face if you've had a bad week. Let's go and continue the party now with a classic hit. A dance hit, that in fact, back in 93. And it's up next.
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Fast approaching the news here at HWD Hospital Radio. There goes Nelly Furtado and Turn Off the Light. And we'll be back another with some more of your party songs as well. That song again on the original cover, don't forget. The Supremes, Kimmy Hanging On versus Kim Wilde. It's up to you. Which one are you going to pick tonight? But here's a nice, lovely song to take us to the news. As it's a nice and sunny day, the Beatles. And here comes a song from my dad. Enjoy, Dad. And I'll see you in part two of the Feel Good Anthems.

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1: On the hottest day of the year so far, motorists were left queuing for hours in Dover. Because of such, the new EU border checks on the south coast have been suspended, and anyone who missed ferries because of the queues can travel on the next slot free of charge. The PM is urging TNT Sports to make the Champions League final free for people in the UK. Sir Keir Starmer, who is an Arsenal fan, said he was saddened that the event would not be available without payment. It's the first time in the competition's 34-year history it won't be free to watch here. Russell Group Universities are calling for exceptional international students to be exempt from the government's visa break policy. The students are known as Chevening Scholars and are described as the leaders of tomorrow. It follows the changes from March, which look to end people using legal migration routes as a backdoor to claim asylum. And in the football, it's been a big one today. Hull City are back in the Premier League. They beat Middlesbrough 1-0 at Wembley in the playoff final. And in Scotland, Celtic have won the Scottish Cup. They beat Dunfermline 3-1. That's the latest here from Radio News Hub. I'm Matthew Dudley.
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1: A mild night to come with some patchy rain over in the northwest. Clear spells and light winds for most, though, with lows of around 10 degrees Celsius.
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Welcome to the second hour of the party then. Evening, Pam, welcome. Kylie there. And before that, the Venga Boys. A request there. Helen wanted some Venga Boys, and so did Andy. So I hope you enjoyed that one, you two. Kiss When the Sun Don't Shine. So have you been watching the Kylie Minogue documentary on Netflix? And apparently, back in when she first started, she wrote that very song, I Should Be So Lucky, get this, in under 2 minutes long. And when she performed it on Top of the Pops, they turned around and said to her, all the press on all the social media turned around and said, she sounds like a budgie. Now, what do you think? Did Kylie Minogue back in the 1980s to you sound like a budgie? Let me know on chat box. What do you reckon to Kylie Minogue? A lot of people liked her, and a lot of people didn't. And then all of a sudden, she went to like a goofy sound of music, and then it didn't work. She got dropped by a label, and then she came back into the pop side and as well. You might remember with those cheeky little pants that she wore with Can't Get You Out of My Head. Anyway, so check it out. It's a really good, I think it's a 4-part documentary. I'm on the third one at the moment. Kylie Minogue on Netflix. Check it out. It's quite good. Up next on the Feel Good Anthems, let's have some rock and roll with some good old 60s.

There goes Queen. Headlong. Hit for them back in 1991 on the Feel Good Anthems. And before that, a bit of rock and roll with Billy Haley and the Comets there. Shake, rattle and roll. Well, good evening. Hope you are well. Thank you for joining us tonight. We are H2Ready. We are Mel Music Variety. And you're on the Feel Good Anthem. Songs to sing along and dance to. And maybe have a little bit of air guitar there with Freddie. Right then, we've been talking, a few of you have been actually talking about the Kylie Minogue documentary that's been going on the television on Netflix. Pam says she's on episode 2, finding it hard going, she says. Peter Waterman was a bad, he was a bad egg. Yeah, it wasn't very nice at all. But imagine that, writing a song in just around under 2 minutes long. Wow, absolutely crazy. Anyway, she did it again, did Britney. For Helen. You're on the Feel Good Anthems, 5 minutes left. Supremes, keep me hanging on. Kim Wilde is the original or cover tonight. Register your vote and play that song in full around about 6:30.

0: before you go, there's something I want you to have.
1: Oh, it's beautiful. But wait a minute, isn't this...
0: Yeah, yes it is.
1: But I thought the old lady dropped it into the ocean in the air.
0: Well, baby, I went down and got it for you.

0: Yes, I did it again. Britney. For Helen. And there goes. You're My Number One, S Club 7. Taken from their greatest hits album. Well, lines are now closed, ladies and gentlemen. For the original cover, you've been voting for the last hour on the show. It has been another than the Supremes. Keep me hanging on. This is Kim Wilde. I'm going to total all these votes up now and going to play that song in full in around about 5 minutes' time.
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0: But in the meantime, I'm a bit concerned. There's a ghost in the studio. Oh yeah, who am I going to call?

ain't afraid of no ghosts. I ain't afraid of no ghosts.

0: Ray Parker Jr. from 1984. And he's still calling those Ghostbusters. They don't come, you know. Brennan, original or cover? The votes are closed. We've totaled them all up. We've got a winning song. Who you gonna call? And we're going to play you that winning song straight after this.
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0: And you've done that indeed, indeed you have. So we do it every Saturday at 5:30, take a song at random and see which song that you would like. It's called original or cover. 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This week we went a bit Motown with those girls, the Supremes, with Keep Me Hanging On. Versus Kim Wilde's version, you remember, from the 1980s. 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Stroke TV presenter. So we've got a winner. And the winner tonight is the cover. 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

Despacito means slowly. 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If you would like a mention on the radio, maybe a party song as well. Yes, Sally says she's dancing away. I think she's dancing in the garden, bless her. So let me know where you're listening from as well, if you're new. Let me know on the chat box screen. Anyway, I've got somebody that likes Bruno Mars. I think it might be Helen. Hope you enjoy this one, Helen.

There goes Bruno Mars, and tripping on finesse. Helen likes Bruno. You're on the field, going on firms. And I'm Matthew Horsley. Welcome to the show if you've just joined us. Now, as you know, one of our listeners, Sally, she's a big Celine Dion fan. Isn't she? Now, I watch a lot of multimedia videos, and I don't know if you watch members of TikTok or anything like that, but I've been watching this guy that does gym work in a studio back in the States, and it makes like movements to songs and everything, and one of them was this song. Bearing in mind it's in French, but it's really, really upbeat, and I really, really liked it, so Sally, I brought it in just for you.

0: What did you reckon to that one then? Can't tell what she's saying, but I thought it was pretty good. Beyond the Field, Good on Firms, and I'm Matthew Horsley. Good evening to you all.
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Yes, good evening. Welcome to the Feel Good Anthems. You might have seen on Chatbox already, Bet Me to the Punch. What's he like? Yeah, it's my dad's birthday tomorrow. He's 21, he says, but he's not. Is the 70. There you go, I've said it. 70 is my dad tomorrow. And I've got a little message from a certain artist. And it's quite, it goes like this. On the day-

6 Midnight Runners for Phil. Come on, Eileen. Not long. 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Join the party. Connect 4 is 15 minutes away. 4 great songs. Connected some way or some form. Who's going to win this week? Joe and Bob won last week. Could it be you this week? One little thing. You need to sign in to play, though. Did you know that? Don't be hanging around in the background. You know, you've got to come and join the party. Fast approaching the news then at 7 o'clock. I don't know where time's going tonight. It's flying away. It's flying away. Hope you're having fun as well. I'm enjoying myself here. Having a great night. Do you want to know something? Everybody reckons I just sit down and just move the faders up and down. I'll be honest. I dance around sometimes to certain songs. And of course, yeah. Why not? That's what it's about, isn't it? We've got to have a bit of fun. There's no point just sitting here and just playing a fader up and down and everything like that and just sitting here. So, but yeah, I hope you're having a good time as well. Sally's been dancing in the garden. Good on her. Anyway, as I said, it's the news coming up and then we'll do Connect 4 around about 10 past 7. So you've got plenty of time to sign in and join the fun. So yeah, come and join the fun. But as I said, we've got the news. So to take us to the news, a big hit by a lady called Moloko. You might remember it. Sing it back. So I'll see you in the next hour of the show.

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1: Traffic at Dover is now free-flowing, the port has announced, after new EU border checks were suspended to ease congestion at the start of a hot bank holiday weekend. Holidaymakers got stuck in hour-long queues earlier on the hottest day of the year so far, with some missing ferries. A village in Kent hit highs of 30 degrees today, with heat records expected to be broken going forward. Hull City have won the Championship playoff final and have secured their spot in the Premier League for next season. After 9 years away, the Tigers make their return to the top flight after beating Middlesbrough 1-0 at Wembley. That's thanks to a 95th-minute strike from Ollie McBurney. Elsewhere, Celtic won the Scottish Cup for a record-extending 43rd time. They beat Dunfermline 3-1 to secure the trophy. And Russell Group Universities are calling for exceptional international students to be exempt from the government's visa break policy. They're known as Chevening Scholars and described as the leaders of tomorrow. It follows changes from March in which people use legal migration routes as a backdoor for asylum. That's the latest from Radio News Hub. I'm Matthew Dudley.
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1: A mild night to come with some patchy rain over in the northwest. Clear spells and light winds for most though, with lows of around 10 degrees Celsius.
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Kicking off the last hour of the show, Lionel Richie and his Dancing on the Ceiling. And before I play that for Carol and Keith, and it's their wedding anniversary. I know Keith's a big Earth, Wind and Fire fan. Bit of September for you guys. Congratulations on your wedding anniversary today. Well, are we ready? It's that time. You know what time it is. It's Connect 4. And it's up next.

0: Right then, if you're new to the show, it's our party game. Yes, it's our party game at 10 past 7. And we do a party game called Connect Four. Four upbeatish songs to test you. Yeah, there's a connection with these songs, whether it be the artist of the band, maybe songs in the words. Just think if you've got a little jigsaw in front of you and you're putting it all together. On this occasion, you can have as many guesses as you wish. All you need to do is go on our little webpage and sign in.
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0: Do that and you can play along. Simple as that. So, on this occasion, as many guesses, I'll keep putting the songs on chat box. We'll keep recapping the songs as we go along and go through some of your guesses. And by the time the fourth song is played, we might have a lucky winner. Bob and Joe won last week. So who's going to win tonight then on this very show? Right then, so let's start with song number one on Connect Four with Madonna and Sorry. But what's the connection? And by the way, good luck as well.
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So goes Madonna from the album Confessions on the Dance Floor back in 2005. And Sorry, Madonna starts off with procedures with Connect Four. If you'd like to play, sign in to join us all. Some guesses have come in pretty quick today. The birthday boy for tomorrow, my dad says Emotions. Helen, sponsor of the show, says Care. Andy says the Queen of Pop. Forgiveness says Andy as well. Phil says someone who doesn't mean what they say. And Andy's just coming again with Feelings. What is the connection? Get involved on HD Radio, Hospital Radio.

So there's our first song tonight, Madonna and, of course, Sorry. But what is the connection? Right, I think we need another song. Let's move along to song number two, Whenever, Wherever. Shakira. But what's the connection? Let me know on chat box. You've got to be in it to win it. All the best.

0: song number two then, Shakira, Whenever, Wherever. A few more guesses have come in. Foreign languages, says Carol. People from different countries, says Phil. What is the connection? Let me know. 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If you're on PlayPod, click on Listen Live, put your name at the bottom of the screen and type in your guess. You've got to be in it to win it, you know. Song 2, Shakira, and she's saying Whenever, Wherever. But what's the connection? Let me know. If you've got any ideas. Right then, song number 3 then on Connect 4, of course. Let's go for this one, see if this rings any bells with any of the connections. If it's Loving is What You Want, Rihanna. But what's the connection?
1: 1, 2, 3.

Let's go through some more of your guesses then. There goes Rihanna, and if it's Loving That You Want. Song number two, Shakira, Whenever, Wherever, and was kicked off with Madonna, and she's saying sorry. So some more guesses have come through. Female artist with one name. Latin American. Helen is a bit stuck at the moment. Apologies says my dad. Italian American. A relationship says Phil. Any idea what the connection could be? Right then, you've got around about just under 4 minutes to place your guess. Right then, the last song is Cher and Walking in Memphis. What's the connection? Put it all together like a big jigsaw. Try and figure it out. Come on, have a go.

0: Final song on Connect Four, then. We'll go through all the songs and I'll see if we've got a lucky winner. Don't go away.
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0: Yeah, we've been playing Connect Four then here at HWD Hospital Radio each and every Saturday night. We take four songs and they've got a connection some way or some form. And we've been playing along and you've done really, really well. A bit of fun on a Saturday night. So let's just recap the four songs right quick then, shall we? So we had Madonna and Sorry, Rihanna, If He's Loving That You Want, Cher, Walking in Memphis, and Shakira, Whenever, Wherever. We have a winner, and the round of applause goes to Andy. Goes to Andy. Now, let me explain. They were all known by their first names only. Yep, so you've had Rihanna by her first name, Madonna by her first name, Cher by her first name, and of course, Shakira. So once again, round of applause, once again, to Andy. So thank you for playing Connect Four. We'll do another one, same time, same place, next Saturday night.
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That's for my birthday. For my birthday, for my dad. His birthday tomorrow, 17. My dad's birthday tomorrow, 17. We're having a barbecue tomorrow. It's going to be nice weather. So, happy birthday, dad, tomorrow, 70. And apparently, I think, if I do recall, I think that song there, Frankie Valli and the Four Seasons, Big Girls Don't Cry, I think it was his first single he bought back in the day. And Feel Like's that one too. 25 minutes left of the show then, on the Feel Good Anthems. We've got a cheesy record too, and a bit of ABBA coming up as well. I'm in.

0: Of course, ABBA. From 1976, album Arrival, When I Kissed a Teacher. Don't forget, Pat will be here at 8 with the love songs here at HD Ready, and of course at 8 o'clock. And then don't forget at 9 as well, America in Concert. And at 9 in the morning, our show start live again with Daybreak with Mr. Soudan. And now a nice way to start the Sunday morning, I do recommend it. An hour of Christian music. If you've never listened to it before, I do really recommend it. And then you control the airwaves between 10 and midday. Yeah, Basement Bill and Mike with the request. The Crooner Show. At 12, and I think there's a big match in the afternoon involving Dewsbury Rams and Workington with Martin Sharp and Rob Fogger, and with the big build up around about 2:30, quarter to 3, something like that. So a busy, and then of course, oh, just a quick reminder as well, Eclectic Mix at 5 with Mr. Soudan as well. The show that does something, it's something different. I do recommend it, give it a go. If you've not heard it before, it's really, really good at 5, and that's with Mr. Soudan. So a busy weekend, it's a bank holiday weekend here at HWD.
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0: Now, I believe Phil asked for this on Mike's show the other week. So, I treat you, Phil. It has to be none other. Then the Rubettes. And next, we'll do our cheeky little cheesy song next as well.

takes you back, doesn't it? It takes you back indeed. Black Lace, Okie Cokie, a little cheesy dancing for your Saturday night. Apparently my dad started off with a run arm. What's he like? 15 minutes left of the show. Hope you're having a great night wherever you're listening. We're being in Dewsbury District Hospital. One thing, by the way, if you're enjoying what you've heard, you can take HWD Hospital Radio home with you. Did you know that? It's good, isn't it? Let's blame it on the bugging in, eh?

0: One for Sorrel and Steps. Yeah, quick reminder, Pat are here just after 8 with a lot of songs for you. And don't forget, back in the morning, daybreak with Mr. Soundham. And now with Christian music. And by the way, if you miss any of your lovely shows, you can catch them on our Listen Back feature at hwdhospitalradio.com/listenback. And by the way, if you're round on Tuesday, check this out.
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0: Yeah, so I hope you can join me then. Indeed. Indeed, indeed. Well, that wraps up the show then tonight. I'd just like to say a few things before I leave you. I'd just like to say thank you for all your...

0: Andy, but you're on the ball today. Well done. So, I enjoyed all these great party songs. Thank you for all your requests too. And I'll be back on... I'll be back on Tuesday at 2. So, enjoy the sunshine. And if you're in any of our trusted hospitals, feel better soon. So, for me, Matthew Halsey, thank you for listening to the Feel Good Anthems. And I hope you can join me same time next week at 5 o'clock. And I'll leave you with a great song to finish with. Just because all of you are simply the best.
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1: After hour-long queues earlier, Dover, traffic is now free-flowing. New EU border checks were suspended to ease the congestion, which saw travellers miss their original ferries. It comes on the hottest day of the year so far, with more heat set to come over the next few days. Hull City are back in the Premier League. They beat Middlesbrough 1-0 at Wembley this afternoon in a campaign overshadowed by the Spygate scandal. Ollie McBurnie struck in stoppage time to fire the Tigers back to the top flight after 9 years away. And in Scotland, Celtic are the Scottish Cup champions once again. They beat Dunfermline 3-1 this afternoon to secure the trophy for a record-extending 43rd time. Universities in the Russell Group are calling for exceptional international students to be exempt from the government's visa break policy. The students known as Chevening Scholars are described as the leaders of tomorrow, and Shakira has said she has no time for romance and is at the peak of her career. That's the latest here from Radio News Hub. I'm Matthew Dudley.
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1: A mild night to come with some patchy rain over in the northwest. Clear spells and light winds for most though, with lows of around 10 degrees Celsius.
0: Songs of love and romance. Pat Rhodes Love Songs.

Good evening. I'm Pat Rhodes and thanks for joining me tonight. I've picked out some gorgeous music for you to listen to this evening and we can relax and unwind with an hour of love songs. And of course it's here on HWD Hospital Radio.

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If this hour wasn't enough, there's more every night at 11 here on HWD Hospital Radio. 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

Well, the last hour's really flown by, hasn't it? You're listening to HWD Hospital Radio, the station for patients and staff of Dewsbury and District Hospital. And I'm Pat Rhodes. Thanks for your company tonight as we wrap up another hour of love songs for this week. Let's enjoy a few more together before the news headlines.

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1: Traffic at Dover is now free-flowing, the port has announced, after new EU border checks were suspended to ease congestion at the start of a hot bank holiday weekend. Holidaymakers got stuck in hour-long queues earlier on the hottest day of the year so far, with some missing their ferries. A village in Kent hit highs of 30 degrees, with heat records expected to be broken over the weekend. A 23-year-old British man has been killed in action in Ukraine. It was reported that Ayrton Redfern died in Donetsk at the beginning of this month. The young man had joined a specialist unit supporting the Ukrainian army back in 2025. And there were some huge games this afternoon in the football, with Hull City winning the Championship playoff final and securing their spot in the Premier League for next season. After 9 years away, the Tigers returned to the top flight after beating Middlesbrough 1-0 at Wembley, thanks to a 95th-minute strike from Ollie McBurnie. And Celtic won the Scottish Cup for a record-extending 43rd time. That's the latest from Radio News Hub. I'm Matthew Dudley.
2: 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If your agreement was between 2007 and 2024, you could be due hundreds of pounds. We handle everything. It takes just 60 seconds to start. 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
1: A mild night to come with some patchy rain over in the northwest. Clear spells and light winds for most, though, with lows of around 10 degrees Celsius.
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That's my partner, Dewey Bunnell. Thank you. Thanks a lot.

Thank you very much. You can do magic there. 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Please welcome him, Mr. Jerry Beckley. Jerry's going to sing one of our love songs here. Jerry writes all our love songs and sentimental songs and has been doing that now for several decades, actually. He's good at that.

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1: 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Michael Woods there on the guitar. Woodsy.
2: All right, it's dedication time. I can't imagine that anybody would be lonely here this evening, but because it is the title of this song, I will dedicate this one to all the lonely people.

0: 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Enjoy the rest of your lives. We love you. Take care. Drive safe and play safe.
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3: Saturday has been the hottest day of the year so far, with Sunday looking like another scorcher too. The UK HSA has issued amber heat health alerts for large parts of England, with affected areas including the East and West Midlands and London. There is potential for a rise in deaths too, and a need for health and social care. Hull City are back in the Premier League. The Tigers return to the top flight for the first time in 9 years, thanks to a 95th-minute winner from Ollie McBurney. Hull manager Sergei Yakirovic spoke about the emotion of the game.
4: A lot of players crying there, and it's, of course, from happiness. It's unbelievable. I think that we are not aware of everything what we achieved today or this whole season, because unbelievable journey.
3: They beat Middlesbrough 1-0. And sticking with football, the PM is urging TNT Sports to make the Champions League final free for people in the UK. It's the first time in the competition's 34-year history it won't be free to watch. That's the latest from Radio News Hub. I'm Matthew Dudley.
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3: Looking into Sunday, remember your sun cream, as it's another scorcher, with areas in the southeast reaching the low 30s. Plenty of sunshine across the UK, with highs of around 31 degrees Celsius.
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1: With Saturday being the hottest day of the year so far, we can expect the heat to continue. More amber heat health alerts have been issued for large parts of England, with affected areas including the east, southeast of England and London. The warnings are due to end at 5pm on Wednesday. Hull City are back in the Premier League. They beat Middlesbrough in the Championship playoff final, with a 95th minute goal from Ollie McBurnie being the difference maker. Tigers manager Sergei Yakirovich expressed his pride in the players.
2: They did everything, they deserved everything, they prove on the pitch they can play good, entertaining football. Even sometimes we struggle there as well, but this is one game and very, very high emotion, and also very happy and proud of everyone in the club.
1: And the Champions League final will not be free to watch for the first time in the UK in its history. The PM is urging TNT Sports to make the event free for UK fans. That's the latest from Radio News Hub. I'm Matthew Dunn.

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4: Looking into Sunday, remember your sun cream, as it's another scorcher, with areas in the southeast reaching the low 30s. Plenty of sunshine across the UK, with highs of around 31 degrees Celsius.

watch the children play. 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
1: Saturday has been the hottest day of the year so far, with Sunday looking like another scorcher too. The UK HSA has issued amber heat health alerts for large parts of England, with affected areas including the East and West Midlands and London. There is potential for a rise in deaths too, and a need for health and social care. Hull City are back in the Premier League. The Tigers return to the top flight for the first time in 9 years, thanks to a 95th minute winner from Ollie McBurney. Hull manager Sergei Yakirovich spoke about the emotion of the game.
2: A lot of players crying there, and it's of course from happiness. It's unbelievable. I think that we are not aware of everything what we achieved today or this whole season, because unbelievable journey.
1: They beat Middlesbrough 1-0. And sticking with football, the PM is urging TNT Sports to make the Champions League final free for people in the UK. It's the first time in the competition's 34-year history it won't be free to watch. That's the latest from Radio News Hub. I'm Matthew Dudley.
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1: Looking into Sunday, remember your sun cream, as it's another scorcher with areas

0: In the southeast, reaching the low 30s. Plenty of sunshine across the UK with highs of around 31 degrees Celsius.
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0: Welcome to 60 Minutes of the 60s. We'll be remembering some of those 60s hits. We'll be taking a look at some of those records, bringing back some great, great memories for you. Round, round, get around, I get around. Just playing some really good tunes that you may not have heard for such a long time. Nowhere
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1: With Saturday being the hottest day of the year so far, we can expect the heat to continue. More amber heat health alerts have been issued for large parts of England, with affected areas including the east, southeast of England and London. The warnings are due to end at 5pm on Wednesday. Hull City are back in the Premier League. They beat Middlesbrough in the Championship playoff final, with a 95th minute goal from Ollie McBurnie being the difference maker. Tigers manager Sergei Yakirovich expressed his pride in the players.
2: They did everything, they deserved everything. They prove on the pitch they can play good, entertaining football. Even sometimes we struggle there as well, but this is one game and very, very high emotion, and also very happy and proud of everyone in the club.
1: And the Champions League final will not be free to watch for the first time in the UK in